0: believe there are such things as flying saucers, Colonel?
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I would not be just a nothing. My head all full of stuffing. Heart all full of pain. I would dance and be merry. Life would be a dingle dairy if I only had a brain.

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On the west side. 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